0: between. 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
1: 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You only live once, let the people see.

wo dein Hobby zu Hause ist. MDR Tweens Hobbyisten. Even though we both know we're liars and we start each other's fires, we just know that we'll be alright. 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

Parts of my story I tried to hide in the glory and sweep it under the table so you would never know. 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

0: 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MDR Tweens Schulschluss.
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Makeup, toothbrush, her notebook, some keys. 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Nobody knows her there. 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

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Nobody knows her there. 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
1: Watching TV in the evening. 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How we once felt. When the love that I could give you was enough.

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1: 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F*** it. You only live once. Let the people see.